0: 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You can show us out at my mission.
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0: 2144 Central. I have a wellness check when you can copy. It's going to be at Osborne Commons, 215 Osborne Boulevard, apartment 401. You're going to be checking on a Cameron LeBlanc. Cousin's calling with like a wellness check done. Her ex-boyfriend is over, and he has been emotionally and physically abusive towards her in the past and just wants her checked.
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0: 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Get the short trolley fire clearing the scene. We're heading back to the fire off.
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0: 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What's the name of the caller on this?
1: Your caller is going to be a Josephine Clore. She is going to be the cousin of Cameron.
0: How about Cameron's sign here. We'll be clearing shortly.
1: Copy.

0: 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Myself and 17 are clear. Can't advise, she's gonna be all set.
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0: fire EMS, do fire EMS. You need to enter the woods. 301 West 24th, apartment 211. Going to be a 70-year-old female who fell, hit her head. She did not lose consciousness. Central Clear, 2054. Apartment 211 for a 70-year-old female who fell, hit her head.
1: Central 1712, back in the car.

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0: 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I'll take a number. Is the city on anything?
1: Negative.
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1: Okay.
0: You can show me in service. I'll be on a Stone Guard detail till 0200.
1: I'm going to camp your Volvo when you get in it.

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1: Good.
0: 316th and Shunk with Michigan plate, Edward Yellow George 8770. It's on a red Jeep.

0: 45, 21, 44. Speaking of the dominoes, a 13-year-old caller is stating there's a male with a bat. Thinks it's suspicious. He walked into Domino's, but this time he's wearing a red shirt, beige pants.
1: Central, 12:45. Is it just in possession of a bat?
0: Right. He just says a bat was hitting walls on the outside of the building, now went inside, they think it's suspicious. Again, a 13-year-old caller.
1: Clear.

0: Central, strong 45. 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I'm gonna go make contact with him.
1: Was he doing anything aggressive at all?

0: 45 or 44. 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
1: He was just shouting at somebody or something a second ago.
0: Okay, copy that.

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0: Central. Central. 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
0: Alright, so you have to be clear last.
1: Copy. You want a number?
0: Affirm.

0: 44 from 45. 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
0: I'm here now. Central, John 45, be out at Domino's and follow up.
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0: Ready?

2144 Central. He hit his 340 Dawson Street. Caller stating he's getting hit by his wife. Disconnected. He's refusing to talk to me.

0: Hello there, caller. Going to be?
1: I'm sure he wouldn't answer my questions, hung up, and just said to get an officer there.

0: the address again. Let me 3-4. Go to the city units. Copy from call history. It looks like it's going to be a Justin Dufresne.
1: We're familiar.
0: Copy.

0: Central 21-17.
1: Okay.
0: What exactly did the caller state on the phone call?
1: First call, he stated, I'm getting hit by my wife. Gave me the address, disconnected. Called back, stated, I'm not talking to you, sent an officer, disconnected.
0: Okay.

0: 21-17.
1: You quote verbatim what he said on the call where he said she was not going to play it.
0: Okay, you broke up at the end.
1: Can you just repeat what exactly he said? Physical altercation?
0: He stated, my wife is hitting me.

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1: Go ahead.
0: Out of service, have a good evening.
1: Thanks, you too.

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1: Ready for?
0: I'll have that mail on board and route to booking.
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1: Copy.

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0: 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We'll be checking on a fire pit.
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0: EMS, Sioux EMS. We're at 2421 Oriole Boulevard, nearest cross of Shallows Beach Avenue and Bermuda Avenue. Could be for an unknown medical. It's a transfer from Sioux, Ontario. Female's calling for her husband. Again, unknown medical. Still gathering further. At 2421 Oriole Boulevard. Central Clear, 2217. Central City EMS sending EMS to 2421 Oriole Boulevard for unknown medical.
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Kathy?

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0: It's going to be the Dollar General 10842 West M48 Alarm Company is calling in the front door, Zone 11.
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0: everyone.
1: Hello, everyone.
0: From that point, it appears the patient left the scene after disagreeing with his significant other. We're gonna be trying to find him. It's gonna be a white male, black jacket, black pants. We got a black horse before this one. Who's it?
1: Claire, do you want PD? I don't know that. Medic 1 stated they are looking for the patient. He left the scene after having a disagreement with a female half. He's wearing a black jacket.
2: 44 copies. Do we have a blast on direction? Medic 1, I believe the patient was walking towards the hospital. Central, we'll be heading along that route towards the hospital, leaving the thing.
1: Doing that.

0: Natural. 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
1: 45?
0: Do they know what the nature of the medical was?
1: Am I? Oh, the nature of the EMF call.
2: He was going to be flank pain.

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Go ahead. Sean JK Lumpson with Michigan Plate, Edward Nora Robert. Looks like 3259 on a red suburban. Traffic.

0: Queens area.
1: Attempting having 44 copies. 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
0: You could have that way. I have no idea.
1: Clear.

0: for 2117.
1: What?
0: Can you try and call who would have been the complainant? 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
1: Happy?

0: 2117 Central. Okay, well, where are we calling her for?
1: I guess if you can just see if she needs anything from the police, or not.
0: Copy?
1: Or if, subject made any suicidal statements or anything like that.
0: Clear?

0: 2117 Central. Okay, I was able to reach her. She said she is all set, doesn't need further assistance, and he did not make any suicidal statements to her.
1: Copy.

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1: What?
2: EMS, we'll have that mail loaded up. I'll be clear, take a number.
1: Copy.

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1: There's everyone. Last seen at 17, go ahead.
2: It was 44. Just trying to get 17.
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Copy that. I was planning to get a drink anyways.

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Go ahead. Will you run my RO? It'll be Courtney. Her date of birth will be 4/6/89, and I'll drop the link for the return. 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
1: 75 Mac Trail overpass.
0: There's two guys. We're sending the ambulance to Drummond Island Ferry. Drummond Island Ferry. It's going to be for a subject who fell out of a Jeep Wrangler on Drummond Island. Has a lot of road rash and caller believes internal injuries. A 33-year-old male.
1: Thank you.

0: 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Just to verify, is this on the Detour side or the Drummond Island side?
1: It's going to be on the Drummond Island side. They'll meet you at the Drummond Island Ferry Dock.

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0: 괜찮아요. 흥미로워서 베이싱 아마 그리고
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1: Copy.
0: Yeah, 41. You can show us out at the patient, 34.
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1: We'll be continuing shortly. Could we get Law headed this way? We'll be 134 to 129.
0: Copy, Law's already in route.
1: Everything.
2: Center dispatch from My Michigan 652.
0: Go ahead.
2: We're going to be out of service for the night. Have a good trip.
0: Thanks, you too.
3: Kelly cleared. They're confirming they're going to My Michigan 2.
0: They have not left at this time yet, though.
3: Clear. My driver and vehicle remain on scene.

0: Okay, last been advised of your direction of travel. Is the driver in the Jeep going to stay on scene?
1: Negative. He's coming with us.
0: Copy. We'll let Law know that he will be following.
1: Everything. Jeep is going to be just on the side of 134. Across, of, I think, Strickland Point Road? Not sure.
0: Can I get the crossbar one more time?
1: I believe it crosses Strickland Point Road, but I'm not sure.
0: Copy.

0: Okay, EMS advised that the driver is going to be going with them.
1: Okay, clear.

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1: Right.
0: Can you let us know when you're on the ferry so we can advise Law?
1: Avery.
0: Thank you.

0: 7 Islander from 941.
1: Go ahead.
0: We ended up stopped on 134. We're continuing now, I think, about 5 to 7 minutes out.
1: 10-4.
0: Sunshine to 41.
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0: We'll be continuing from 134 to the ferry.

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0: Just getting on the ferry, and still not sure that cross street, but it's approximately a mile past South Jersey Bay Road.
1: Copy.
2: Good.
1: EMS is on the ferry.

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1: For anyone.
0: Things have settled down. We should be good with Outlaw on board at this point. I don't know if they want to follow behind or not for info.
1: Okay, we'll let them know. Law is also at the ferry on the Detour side.
0: Copy, thanks. We're just getting to the dock.
2: Captain 41, just be advised. Law will have to take a complaint on this. It's considered a PI.
0: Gabby, are they going to need on board, or are they following, or what do they need?
2: Probably follow.
0: Gabby.
3: Well, I'll talk to him real quick. Come on, call right now.
0: Go ahead.
1: Okay, well, I would like to talk to him real quick, and then he will follow.
0: Happy night.

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1: 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They're just having trouble walking.
0: Okay.

0: 729 Central.
1: What?
0: All right, give me clear to ferry docks. I'm going to follow up with the vehicle tomorrow. I'm going to follow the ambulance down to the hospital and see.
1: Copy.

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0: 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Southbound Michigan, and service ends now. Are now returning.
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1: Okay.
0: He shows clear to return.
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0: I'll be clear live. I'll be all service. Have a good night.
1: Thanks, you too. City Units radio check.
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0: Myself and 44 will be out of the hospital, attempt to locate.
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1: Hello?
0: Station, Michigan. Looks like maybe Edward Adams Sand 6178, possibly. 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
1: Copy.

0: Central, 21-17. What was the play that I gave you?
1: Edward Adam Sam 6178.
0: It'll be Edward Adam Sam 6170.
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0: Run that play, check for insurance, and run the RO David Lee Reimer, 9:25 of 59. I'll drop down.

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1: Okay.

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1: Got it. Central.
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1: Ben?
0: 20 in the West Pier off Portage. It's going to be a motorcycle. Get your plate here a second.
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Where's the magazine? 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

0: for 2117. Mail filing status out of Alabama when ready. Last is McLean, M-C-C-L-A-I-N. The first is Eric, E-R-I-C. Mill is Merle, M-E-A-R-L-L. Date of birth is 2-15 of 1978.
1: All right.

0: pretty far from something. Scott? If you got a red, I think it was a Pontiac 5 coming, you can stop him for me.
1: Clear.
0: 45's gone. Control, 2145 traffic.
2: Go ahead.
0: All right, we're inside West Pier, almost at that end here. David Sim, Nora, 0528, Red Pontiac 5.
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3: 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You can show me in service till 4 o'clock today. Can you take the other units out, please?
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0: last is Lee, L-E-E. First is Charles, common. Middle of Earl, E-A-R-L. He is a third. His date of birth is 4/24 of 2007.
1: Happy?

0: Still 21-17 Chapman Stout. Vine Westry Place, in the cul-de-sac, Ohio, registration Charles Zebra Queen 9136, a black Nissan Altima.
1: Okay. 2144 Central.
0: Good.
1: Can you give me a TX?
0: Hey,

0: potential. 21-17.
1: Okay.
0: Okay, now correction on license plate is Ohio George Zebra Queen, 9136. Mail file status should be out of Virginia when ready.

0: Okay.
1: It should be the RO. It's going to be a Jorge Luis Quinteros Torres. Let me know if you need me to spell it.
0: You got the spelling, you have a date of birth?
1: 9/10/90.
0: He was out of Virginia?
1: Affirmative.

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1: Okay.
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1: Good morning.
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1: Copy.

0: Central 8214. Myself and 31 will be out of service. Have a good morning.
1: Thanks, you too.

0: Central. Run 45.
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0: 44 is Saturday. 1 mile across state.
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0: Didn't you have to stop?
1: Okay.
0: The cul-de-sac behind West Pier, Michigan, 7, Queen, Boy Robert, 99, it's a white Chevy Silverado.
1: Copy.

0: Fine. 44.
1: 44?
0: I'll have that mail on board if you can fax a warrant up to the jail.
1: Already did.
2: Just hang on a second. I'm getting his stuff now.
0: I'm already on the road. Central 2172.
1: Okay.
0: You're on the mail RO, Gary Duane Crawl, 717 of 72.

0: 咋说？美丽俱芙蓉。
1: 8241。
0: Good morning. Answer is 2800. No.
1: Good morning.
0: Protocol prep.
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0: 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Was 17 trying to get a hold of me?
1: 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Clear.
0: 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Clear south.
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1: 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Okay.

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0: Central to any unit in the area of 129 and 5 Mile. Again, 129 and 5 Mile. Got a call about a black calf on the wrong side of the fence. It's going to be north of 5 Mile.
1: 32's up, call if I can head over there.
0: Okay.
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Central, 6110. 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All switch over.

0: 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Sad to inform you, we are UTL on that cast. Central's clear.
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0: Clear, who wants a well-being check?
1: What you got?
0: Harwood Apartments, 3195 South Woodfield Boulevard, apartment 240. Checking on a Chad Fagan, 47 years old. Caller's mom, can't get a hold of him, hasn't spoken to him since Sunday night. His phone goes straight to voicemail. He does have heart history.
1: Clear. In or out.

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0: This is a dispatch from my Michigan 662. 632 is in service ALS. Have a good morning.
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0: 41 will be secure. 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

0: 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At 12, you can show us en route.
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0: Yeah, US Coast Guard meeting.

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I'll just stop by and grab that and the other one I ran earlier.

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0: Central, 2110. 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
1: Times and 23. I can head up to Metalodge.
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0: 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I think I've got him by that Maroon 4 Explorer.
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0: Interrupt the booking if you could fax this file in the warrants of jail.
1: Already there.

Sioux Fire, you're needed at the Mac Building, 411 West Portage Avenue, 411 West Portage. Got the alarm company calling, stating general fire, no zone. Nothing further. 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

0: Whitefish EMS, Whitefish EMS, Whitefish 21. Be advised, we're not currently in town at this time, but when you go north on Holbert Road, you come down the hill by the Snowshoe Inn, you have the option to turn left and go around the curve or go straight. To that address, you're going to want to go straight down around the Ball Diamond, and it's going to be just past the fire hall on the right-hand side on that curve, right before the curve as it goes downhill again.
1: Okay, clear. I know where the fire hall is.
0: Perfect. 21 clear.

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0: Back to Man Central. 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

0: units. 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
0: Okay.

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0: 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I'll be over at McDonald's. Who's the caller?
1: Caller's Ron Hoffman. He's inside.

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1: Norway 55, go ahead.
0: You can show this unit out checking the Kluba lane fire.
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0: At this time, we'd like to request ALS intercept out of Luce County. Route of travel is going to be Hulbert Road to M28 to 123 into Newberry.

0: 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Can I get a complaint number?
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0: Okay, thanks. 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
2: 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Right.

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0: 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Is the other cars on anything?
1: Negative.

0: Central from 8232. I cannot order that. I'm at the post.
1: Okay, I'd be advised they've gotten 5 alarms activations in total.
2: The trail in 4.
1: Gabby, it's going to be 10766 East Bradshaw Lane, 10766 East Bradshaw Lane. Just be advised, we are calling the homeowner per the premise for this address.
0: Thank you, copy.

0: ITC Norway 55.
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0: No smoke showing at the Kluba Lane fire. We'll be heading back to Norway.
1: I'm clear. ITC.
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0: Alright, I attempted both phone numbers, no answer.
1: Clear, worth a shot.
0: I'll let the ferry know you're coming.
1: Thank you.
0: Law enforcement headed your way, looking to get on the island.
2: Copy, got an ETA?
0: They're coming from uptown, approximately 10 minutes.
2: Copy.

0: my partner is taking a two-car accident, Ashman and Peck Street. No injuries, they're advising. They're going to be in front of Sherwin-Williams.
1: Correct.

0: 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I'll be out.
1: Nope, we should be good.
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0: ICC here from 51.
1: There's some 51, good.
0: I'm at the bridge heading south. Thanks for a wonderful week. I'll see you next time.
1: Okay. Thanks for all help.

Townsite reporting. Lovely clear of the township park. I'll be headed towards the learning center.

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1: Go ahead for ICC.
0: ICC from Station 80, I'm just advising you, we do have a fire at the Gogebic Range Solid Waste Management Authority. It's at 5917 US 2, Bessemer Township, just east of Ironwood. At this time, you are not needed, but we are just advising you of our incident at this moment. 80 is clear.
1: Okay, copy that, 80. Thank you, ICC.

0: AUC 32 1715. Be advised, the alarm company is calling back. You can go ahead and disregard.
1: Thanks, 32 copies. I will turn back around.
0: Kevin.
2: I'll let the ferry know you're headed back.
1: Appreciate it.
2: All right, my trooper's headed back your way.
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0: sitting in to my partner's taking a disorderly 327 West Portage Avenue, 327 West Portage, going to be a Doba Lockview Motel. 24-year-old female refusing to get out. The caller's in a work vehicle, a maroon van. 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My partner's getting further.
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0: Nice. 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
0: We checked the Sparrow Fire, no smoke found. We did not map it because it's showing up for us in field map. So no smoke found. We're going to leave this in control status, though.
1: All right, CC clear.
0: Twin Lake 56 clear. Back to Berga.

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0: I've got the resort and casino calling 11386 West Lakeshore Drive. 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
1: Clear.

Stewie Mass. Yeah, 1011 Meridian Street. It's going to be Metal Lodge for a 48-year-old female, shortness of breath, high pulse. She's got a history of cardiac issues. Central Clear, 1118.

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0: County is in the area of South Shrunk Road and East 10 Mile Road. Again, South Shrunk Road and East 10 Mile Road headed southbound on Shrunk. The caller's advising there was a delivery truck all over the road honking his horn. Speeds were up and down. Again, southbound on Shrunk, last seen around East 10 Mile Road. Central clear, 1137.
1: Stockley, 241. I'm 4 Mile Ridge. I'll take that left.
0: Kevin.
2: 15's clear.

0: 17:15 Central.
1: What?
0: Alright, can you make your way towards 69 Woodlake Road again? 69 Woodlake Road. It's not tribal. I've got a civil issue starting to escalate between an older gentleman and a child.
1: 69 Woodlake. Central, then South, 12, you can show us in.
0: 738.
1: Clear.
2: Clear. 15 from 14. I just was going to block off a road here for the mini 5K, but I can head that way and see what's going on as well.
0: Sounds copy.
1: Central, 1706. I'm a mile away from that address on Duke. I can swing by.
0: Clear.

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0: It's been removed. All will be clear.
1: Okay.

0: 21:23 Central.
1: What?
0: I've got my mission security requesting an officer on the north side near Spruce. Apparently a company vehicle hit something in the parking lot.
1: What?
2: Central 50-120.
0: What?
2: You can be out with 123 at the casino.
0: What?
3: You did say she doesn't want EMS, right?
0: Affirm. She said please cancel. And is denying EMS now.
3: Okay, you can show us returning.
0: Copy.

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0: Alright, I've got the son on the phone. He's requesting EMS still go out there. I guess she left AMA from Petoskey and she just had lung surgery.
1: Alright, you can show us in route.
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0: 610-1714. 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You copy that?
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1: 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Another one status.

0: ITC Airdrie and service off of Escanaba westbound.
1: Clear 3, ITC.
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0: Good afternoon. I'll be in service. I'll be out at the courts.
1: Kevin. Okay. 1308.

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0: 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I'll be out 112, Leroy, with Joseph.
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0: 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Just gonna have one in custody.
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1: Alrighty there.
0: Thank you.

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1: Air 3, ITC.
0: ITC Air 2, near Rapid River, southwest bound.
1: Clear 2, ICC.
0: ICC Air 4 is over Nevis Lake, southwest bound.
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1: Hair two, go ahead.
0: Hey, can you do an about face and check out Highway 13, Forest Highway 13? Sounds like there might be multiple starts along that.
1: Where's the general location of that?
0: It runs from Nema all the way up to Wetmore, so it'd be the not quite central Delta County, a little bit more east of Delta County.
1: Okay, I'll see you later. Not sure where Nema is, I'll look up the map.

0: It'd be about the middle of Big Baiting Knock, is where 13 starts, and then heads north up to Wetmore.
1: Okay. I'll take a look around here. As much in the area of Moss Lake where I was at yesterday.
0: Yeah, 13 runs just west of Moss Lake. Oh, I'd say 5-10 miles.
1: Okay. Head back that way.

0: Yeah, there's ICC here too. Yeah, I got some smoke up that way.
1: Okay, clear on that, and I'll contact Forest Service.
0: Yeah, here I'm still all the way away. It looks like about three different starts, three different columns.
1: Copy that.

0: 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You can show us back in township, back in service.
1: 1336.
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3: Air 2, go ahead.
2: The Forest Service is responding, and they got E31, so that's Laramie 31. Those are 411, and then they're going to launch for Tango Alpha also.
3: Yeah, I got, as I'm getting closer here, it looks like 1, 2, 3, four different columns, and they're separated by quite a ways.
2: Okay, clear on that.

0: There to ICCUP. Yeah, two of the VFDs responding to this also, so it's going to be Ensign Township and Nama Township.
1: ICC, can you say again the name of the township?
0: The VFDs responding are Ensign Township and Nama Township.
1: And that is Nama. There too,
0: yeah, good copy.

0: I see you from air too. I'm just on scene now. These fires are run along Federal Forest Highway 13. I'll get you the first point.
1: Copy, air 2.

0: or two has a flat line when you're ready.
1: Go ahead, or two.
0: 4-6, decimal, 0-4-4-3-2, negative 8-6, decimal, 6-6-5-0-6.
1: Okay, copy that, and what do you have there?
0: My first point is in conifer hardwood mix, burning in, the litter's got pretty good flames, probably about 3 feet high. It's not running, it's kind of just creeping through the leaf litter. That is the southeasternmost fire. There's other ones that run along the highway up probably another quarter to half a mile.
1: Okay, clear on that. We're going to roll Shingleton to Wetmore. Probably have them respond. So that task force will be coming out of Shingleton.
0: I see from there to take in. You went digital on that one.
1: We're going to roll the Shingleton task force that way also. Any structures threatened on any of the fires?
0: No structures, but all of the fires are fairly small at this point. Probably about less than a quarter acre each. This first one I'm looking at. I'm going to go check out the other one.
1: Clear on that.

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1: Copy that, Air 2.

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1: Shingleton 57, go ahead.
0: The Shingleton Task Force is going to be heading towards Wetmore for reported brush fire along Highway 13.
1: Yeah, why don't you guys continue all the way down Highway 13?
0: All right, we're clear.

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1: 17 ACO.
0: My partner is currently taking a phone call at 26 Clubhouse Drive in Kinchelo regarding the neighbor's dog and jump the fence. And they're currently trying to get the dog. It did bite the caller's dog. It sounds like an ongoing issue.
2: Abram.
3: Yeah, Forest Service and DNR are responding to that, and we have aircraft overhead at this time.
2: Beautiful, thank you.
3: Nice, you see clear.

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1: Player 2, go ahead.
0: Yeah, Fort Tango Alpha is en route to your location, 25 nautical miles out.
1: Player 2, I'm going to climb back up to 3,000.
0: Copies, just a little below 2,000 MSL.
1: There, too. I'll try and raise them on 2292.
0: Nice to see clear.

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1: Go ahead.
0: 3 mile Bakerside, me on readable plate. Gonna be a gray Toyota RAV4.
1: Okay.
2: Satchel 6110. Did they say that dog was still running loose?
1: My caller wasn't sure if the owner got it or not. There was supposedly too loose.
2: They give you any description?
3: Central from Nims Alpha 21, you can show us out at my mission.

0: color. They're relatively large pit bulls. One is white, unsure on the other one.
1: Clear. I'm in the area.

0: ICC for Andy.
1: Andy, go ahead.
0: Make contact with Alger County. It sounds like they have Tri-County hidden that way. We have no response from Inwood. So at this time, it just sounds like Tri-County is going to be responsible as your guys. And you said you had federal also?
1: That's affirmative. Forest Service on scene, DNR responding. I know Delta County has at least two departments responding.
0: Clear. If you could just give a heads up. If you need another page for Inwood, if they need more manpower, just let us know. If you don't hear from us, just give us a call.
1: Okay. Yeah, at this time, there's just multiple starts along the road on Forest Highway 13, so nothing off in the woods yet.

0: There too, ICC NUP.
1: There too, go ahead.
0: Yeah, have you made contact with 4 Tango Alpha?
1: I have. He was about 4 miles out, or 7 miles out last time I talked to him a few minutes ago.
0: Okay, yeah, I was just checking, and then any changes in behavior down there?
1: Yeah, the northeasternmost spot fire is the most active. It's probably got about 5-6 foot length with some of the pine trees in the area that are torching.
0: Okay, you know what Forest Service on scene yet?
1: I heard him talking on air ground, 3000. I haven't seen him yet.
0: Okay, clear.
2: I don't think Clark, you mean?
0: Clark, go ahead.
2: Heading up for you and for air too. I'm picking up the traffic from the Forest Service, and it sounds like they're on scene on the south side, and they have...
0: All I got is, sounds like they're on scene on the south side.
2: Okay, firm, they're on scene on the south side, and it sounds like they ordered the scoopers. Just a heads up here, too.
0: Clear.
1: There's two copies, direct. ICC is there too. It's like a VFD engine that's pulled up. Now I see the Forest Service. And there's another VFD brush truck down there.
0: Copy that. And sounds like Forest Service are ordered up the air attack. So 00 Foxtrot from downstate will be coming up. I'll keep an eye on them for you.
1: Alright. Once he gets off the scene, probably get taken by route.
0: Nice, you see clear.

0: Central 1713. I'm in Trout Lake, but I can start playing that way.
1: 8241's 129, I'm out. Not that way.
2: AD-232's on 3 mile 129. I'll make my way there.
1: Digits.

0: California at 8392.
1: What's the cross on it?
0: There is crosses, South Derby and South Hants.
1: Clear. Break. 17-17 from 15.
2: I'm already on it. Block my way back to the car now. Essentially clear.
0: Okay.
1: Thank you, 17.
3: Yeah, that sounds good.

0: Central. Pickard 1, please show me around the hall.
1: Copy.
2: And
3: 46.0618. -86.64492.
2: And that one to the north.
3: They're both. Yeah, the ones that are right between now.
2: And that one to the northeast is the most active?
3: Yeah. Poor Tango Alpha was just overhead checking it out. I imagine he's going to get the bucket fixed up and come back.
2: Okay, clear on that.
3: The southern one is smoking pretty heavy too, but the Forest Service and BFP guys are working that one, so the heaviest ones are being worked on.
2: Okay, clear.

0: It's Central and then south at 12. You can show us en route.
1: 1405.
0: You did say 8392, correct?
1: Affirm, 8392.

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1: Hi.
0: 129 and 48, is there anybody in the residence?
1: My caller was a passerby who noticed that the female resident was working on getting animals out of the house.
0: Great.

0: Central, this is Ken Ross Fire, acknowledging Paige, standing by at the hall for more personnel.
1: Copy, Ken Ross Fire, acknowledge Paige 1406. You want another page?
2: Yes, please, 1401.
3: Central Dispatch, Pickford Tanker en route.
1: Tanker en route, 1406.

0: suspect will be surviving. There's no occupants left in the house.
1: Copy, no occupants left.
2: North of M48 in the hayfields there. Local fire is dispatched for a structure fire. Just an FYI.
3: ICC clear.
0: Two.

0: Federal in Baker in Albertson. Route 42.
1: 1408.
2: And I captured part of it. It got stepped on, so I didn't really get the location.
3: East of I-75 and north M-48.
2: Okay, east of I-75 and north of M-48.
3: Affirmative.
2: Okay, Air Force, sir. Thank you.

0: Yeah, looks like it's starting to come out the roof vent.
1: Copy, come out of the roof vent.

0: Let's see. They seem to be getting a handle on the southern bunch here. The smoke is less. Now we have somebody working the northern one, so I imagine we'll get a handle on that one pretty soon. The torching was just from conifers from inside the perimeter, surrounded by mature hardwood after that, so probably not going to try too much.
1: Okay, clear on that. And fire bosses are just lifting off, so that's 422 and 426.
0: Now 422 and 426.
1: Yeah, good copy.

0: 17 from 15.
1: Go ahead.
0: Think we got about 5 cars coming. Where do you need us?
2: You can just keep heading this way for now. Just waiting for fire to get on scene. And we'll see what we need to do from there.
0: Clear. How far off the road is it?
2: We're probably 100 feet.

0: 3品食べてん。
1: 3品?
0: We could get a responding unit, maybe close down 48 at Hance and then one at Jarvie. Gonna be bringing the tanker here shortly.
2: I'm coming from the east. I can take Jarvie.
3: Thirty-two's just pulling up on scene. I'll turn back around down the road.
2: Can you take Hunt?

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1: 1416.

0: Tranquilo, tranquilo, tranquilo.
1: Go ahead, roll an ambulance if you haven't already. One female, possible smoke inhalation, and she's got to cut her hand.
2: EMS has been on route for 12 minutes.
3: EMS is pulling up right behind me at Hans Road. They should be there in a minute.
1: Copy, thank you.
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1: 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What do you need us to bring? I haven't heard Red Yard on the radio yet.
0: Red Yard is actually on scene. I'm just arriving now. I'll keep you informed here in a second.

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1: 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Are you guys out with a patient for smoke inhalation? Negative, we are here for a standby for a fire. Copy that.
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0: Brittany, could you move the truck up closer and on the other side of the road?
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0: As Air 2 on FMUP, the Scoopers are you on scene at the fire here?
1: Stay firm. We're on scene, just tied in. We're moving towards the south bend. We just tied in with their IC.
0: Okay, if you would, I don't have any combo with any of the Forest Service guys down there. Let them know that the Scoopers are going to load up and head this way.
1: Copy that. Do you have communication with the Scoopers?
0: I do. We'll have to relay, because there's people on all of those points if you can't drop on them with all people around.

0: 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Jason, talk.
1: I'll switch over.

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1: Singleton 54, go ahead.
0: We tied in with the Forest Service IC on this fire. We're going to be moving down to the south end of this and unloading the dozer and working on this break. If my map is right, this puts it all in Forest Service land, I believe. Right. We have multiple VFDs on scene with law enforcement en route for road control. At this time, I do not believe that we need any additional resources, but I will advise shortly.
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0: I was around my pager. Did you have to get page for that Red Deer fire?
2: Central Dispatch, this is Red Deer Incident Command. 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
0: 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Can you send a cancellation page, please?
1: Paper. 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

0: Compared to what?
1: Update on the fire, Cooper 426 and 422 are dropping. 4 Tango Alpha went up to Hanley Field and is on the ground. Stand by in case he's needed.
0: Okay, that's a good copy, and 00 Foxtrot's probably 45 miles en route to your location.
1: Okay, I'll stand by. You probably call me when he gets in the area, and then I'll leave and get out of his way.
0: Okay, clear on that. ICC.
1: Could you go back to check with him?
0: ICC clear.

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1: Singleton 53, go ahead.
0: So, you know, I'm unloaded. I'm going to be starting work on the south end of this fire. Forest Service is going to take IC on this break. No additional resources going to be needed. We have multiple VFD departments and multiple Forest Service engines. And the Forest Service dozer all on scene with aircraft inbound within the next few minutes.
1: Copy that.
0: I'll be switching back over to Singleton.
1: ICC clear.
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0: tire tracks on, seeing them, releasing them, continue my route to Southwest.
1: Okay. Thanks for the work. ICC.

0: EMS to fire EMS. Do need it at 110 West 14th Avenue, 110 West 14th Avenue. Can it be for a female? Stated she's unable to walk. And then hung up. Central clear, 1458.
1: Fishman, got a call about a black Ford or Ford female driver by herself, possibly high for my caller.
2: Clear, do you have a direction of travel?
1: South on Ashman.
2: Clear. Central 05, where was that from? I'm on Ashman, it's Bruce right now.
1: Right at the light there.
2: Black SUV?
1: A four-door Ford, black in color.
2: Yeah, there's nothing matching that description up yesterday.

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1: Central 6108.
0: 6108.
1: That's your recovery.
0: 8.
2: Central 6110. Stay for me. Have a good one.
0: Copy. Have a good day.
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4: 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We're still on scene here, 28 Force Lodge. Can you sign off paperwork? We're scared.

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0: ITC here, Drew, checking in over Barraga, southeastbound.
1: Clear, R3, ITC.
0: Clear, three. ITC, R2 checking in here, northwest, northbound.
1: Clear, R2, ICC.
0: Okay. ICC, R4 is over Hulbert, westbound, en route to Newberry for fuel.
1: Clear, R4, ICC.
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0: 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Please show us three last and back on the mission for

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2: Yep, so incident commander will be sleeper. Fire name will be M&M Fire. Latin long, 46.39771 break. -87.54690. 3 structures were threatened. It was creeping in the grass. The fire department's got it all knocked down. I got Ispermine. Those are still responding because we might have to put a line around where all the junk is in here. And we'll be just doing mop-up. Additional resources. We should be good right now on no additional resources. And no special hazards, right?
1: Nice, you see clear.
2: Oh, and I would say until we GPS it, it would probably be half an acre.

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1: Ishbaming 52, go ahead.
0: On scene.
1: Yeah. Nice to see clear.

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1: There's two, go ahead.
0: Hey, can you head down to the end of the Stonington Peninsula? Report of a fire down there.
1: Okay. Headed that way up just west of the area.
0: Copy that, ICC.

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0: 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All IA resources will remain staffed until 1800 Eastern. 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
1: 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Very good, 50. 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
1: Go ahead.
0: Yep, just an update. Fire's not completely down. We're just cold trailing it around the edge. Fire departments are still trying to put the trailer out. Other than that, we're pretty good here.
1: And can you give me structures lost?
0: Okay, looks like two structures lost.
1: All right, CC clear.
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0: I see, Samaritan.
1: There too, go ahead.
0: Yeah, I'm down by Gladstone. I got a good view of the whole peninsula here. I'm not seeing any smoke.
1: Yeah, I wonder if the fire departments are picking it up. It's way down at the end of the Stonington, so.
0: I got a good view of that. I'll take a ride down there and see, get a closer look.
1: Okay, clear on that.
2: Thank you, CF.
1: That's going to be 57, go ahead.
2: We'll be on scene. CFPs are on scene as well. Looks like they've got it contained. But I'll check with you. Give you a little bit more information here.
1: Okay, yeah. We'll have to grab some information for a report on that. And no need for Air 2 to go down all the way down there.
2: Negative. Looks like we'll be alright.
1: Okay, clear on that. Break, Air 2, ICC.
0: Air 2, I copy direct. I'm going to be headed northeast from here and check out the eastern part of my pattern.
1: ICC, clear.
0: Air 2.

ICC, that's going to have a 52. That's going to have a 52, right? Yeah, I'm turning around on the old Wilsey Road intersection and head back to Canava. ICC cleared.

0: ICC Fishbury 52.
1: Fishbury 52, go ahead.
0: Yeah, decided not to use the tractor plow, so I've been released from the Slayer, heading back to Fishbury.
1: Clear on that, ICC.

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0: Hey, I don't know if you caught it. Nishmeen 52 has been released and end by Nishmeen.
1: Yeah, copy. I'm coming into the Ghani. You want me to just swing around and head back to the shop?
0: Yeah, that'll work. Thanks.

0: Natural 17, 17. PSU's on scene. 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I would appreciate it.
1: Clear on that, sir.

0: 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Clear the seaway. In service, returning.
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1: 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Hi, CC.
0: 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Hi, CC, Air 2 is just south of Trinary. Westbound.
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2: 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We out of service. 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Clear, Rachel.
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1: Go ahead.
0: I had over to 804 East yesterday, 804 East yesterday. The Amazon Flex driver just dropped off a package. She stated there are several packages in mail scattered all over the entryway. She's concerned for the subject who lives there. It'd be a Trent Turner.
1: Sure.

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0: 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What was that address on Helen?
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1: Copy that. 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

0: ITC Air 3 checking in 10 miles northwest of the Mishigami Reservoir, northwestbound.
1: Clear Air 3, ICC.
0: Air 3.
2: ICC Air 2 is about 5 miles north of Ralph, southbound.
1: Clear Air 2, ICC.
2: Air 2. ICC Air 4 is over Rexton, eastbound.
1: Clear Air 4, ICC.
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0: Dayton County Unit. Two-car PDA, two-car PDA, Mackinac trailing gain. Closest unit response.
1: Calls 129-6-5.
2: 13s. 12-mile 129, unit, that way.
0: 013, you're going to be looking for a gray Chevy pickup and a black Chevy pickup. Well, currently, they both tried to pass a Amish buggy at the same time. All right, hit mirrors.
2: Copy.

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1: Sweeter, go ahead.
0: Yep, just for an update, we got all the hotspots knocked down, and we're just going to let it sit for a few minutes to make sure we got them all, and then we should be headed out of here in about 15, 20 minutes.
1: Okay, clear on that. All right, CC.
0: We are going back to Gwen's.

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0: 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Shingle 57.
1: Shingle 57, go ahead.
0: Shingle 57 has been released from the Forest Highway 13 fire, headed back to Shingleton.
1: Nice, you see clear.
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0: money out there too.
1: There too, Glenn.
0: Yeah, I was headed south and I spotted the smoke on the Wisconsin side of the river, right by the Iron Mountain Airport. Do you want me to go check it out, or do you want me to continue?
1: I don't think Wisconsin's flying anything, so go check it out.
0: Okay, for sure. I'll go check it out.

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1: Go ahead.
0: Yeah, that smoke is coming from an asphalt plant in a quarry just north of the airport on the Wisconsin side.
1: Okay, thanks for going to look.

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1: Gwyn 54, go ahead.
0: 54 in Sanford 51 en route to the fire on 480.
1: Clear on that. I also got 1554 going to be heading that way.
0: Clear.

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1: 157B, go ahead.
0: Everyone wrap that fire.
1: ICC clear.

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0: 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ICC Air 3, 7 miles south of Republic, southeast bound.
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1: Air 3, standby. Go ahead, Gwyn 57.
2: Yep, we're all done with the MM fire, and we're going to head towards the other one on 480.
1: Okay, clear. Break Air 3, ICC on UP.
0: ICC, Air 3, about 10 miles southeast Republic now, southeast bound.
1: Yeah, I think you might be closer. Can you head to the crossroads? Sounds like there's fire right up by the crossroads. So, County Road 480 and 553, just south of Marquette. Clear.
0: I see Air 2 is near Hermansville, headed northeast bound.
1: Clear on that, Air 2.
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0: Shingo 54 and UP.
1: Shingo 54, go ahead.
0: Methadone is loaded here. I've been released and will be heading back. Do you fill its coordinates now, or do you want me to give you a TX when I get back?
1: Yeah, just give me a TX when you get back.
0: Copy that.

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1: But
0: there's gonna be out of gas. The gas station, fill a gas tank.
1: Okay.

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1: 1554, go ahead.
0: I'm on the area, nothing's showing. I'm listening to 52 Emer, sounds like there's not much going on.
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1: Gwen 57, go ahead.
0: Yep, Sam's Township Fire Department canceled DNR, so we'll be headed back to Gwen.
1: Clear on that, ICC. Break, Air 3, you clear on the traffic.
2: Yeah, Air 3, copy direct. I'm over the crossroads right now, and I don't see any smoke anywhere down there.
1: Okay, yeah, just to the west of the crossroads, I sent you a GPS location.
2: Oh, well, looking to the west, I do see it, actually.
1: Okay, clear.

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1: ICC 1554.
2: 1554, go ahead.
1: Tom, turn around and pay back to the market.
2: ICC clear.

0: I said the air three.
1: Go ahead, air three.
0: It looks like some kind of small structure that may be caught on fire. It didn't really spread anywhere, but the VFDs are suppressing it with water right now.
1: Yeah, so it was reported a small greenhouse caught on fire spreading into the wild land. So if it looks good, I'm good with that. Thanks for checking.
0: You're welcome.

Fire EMS, New Fire EMS. You're needed at 425 James Terrace. 425 James Terrace. You have a 60-year-old female, nauseated, thinks she has too much nicotine in her system. Central Clear, 1749. Year-old male. Check that. Female thinks she has too much nicotine in her system.

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0: Starkey. Man, public story. Building public uses. Nothing showing. We'll be in investigative mode. Tower 58 will be Tribal Command.
1: All right, thanks very much.

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1: What?
0: I'll be out 35359 Social Road. Follow up.
1: Copy checks.
0: Yeah, I'll take one.

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Yeah, we looked around, looked at the panel. They do have a troubleshooting in the panel. They're going to be contacting their maintenance, their alarm company, and but we're clear for returning service.

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Vampire urinated for a vehicle smoking. Okay. No flames, just smoking at 2847 Ashman Street in front of the USDA. Central Clear, 1842. Yay, 2847 Ashman for a Jeep smoking. No flames, just smoking.

0: 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I'll be out at 1112 East 10th Avenue for follow-up.
1: Status check?
0: No, thank you.
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0: 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Do you have a name on the residence?
1: So the caller was like Katie Connolly.
0: 13 shows up.
1: Kevin?

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1: Sure.
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0: Anytime en route.
1: Okay, thanks. I'm gonna be out of the car, Sheep's Head, and Sean's with for a minute. Oh, shucks.
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0: 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Got a call about 3 trucks blocking the road for access to the park.
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